0: So I was doing a contest giving out tickets for Taylor Swift and the Eras Tour years ago, and I got a phone call like 10 minutes later from a kid, and he was like, hey, what's that beep, beep, beep, beep when I try to call? And I was like, kid, that's a busy signal. He goes, what's that? Obviously, cell phones don't have busy signals.
1: That actually hasn't crossed my mind until you just said that right now.
0: So it went viral on scarymommy.com. A mother comes up with a list of things her kids can't believe she had to do as a child.
1: Oh, let's hear it.
0: Going to the bathroom without a smartphone.
1: That is hilarious that we do take our phone into the bathroom like it's a freaking digital magazine and scroll until our legs are numb.
0: Pick up a phone without knowing who was calling. That was a scary thing back then.
1: Thank God for caller ID.
0: Especially like in high school dating, you had the house phone. You know, maybe your ex was calling and you didn't know.
1: You used to have to be so careful on that landline. You don't know if somebody in your own household is listening in or if you're being betrayed in a three-way phone call you have no idea about.
0: Dial a rotary phone.
1: Oh my God. When I used to go to my grandma's and see that, I was like, I want one of these.
0: Going on a road trip without a gadget or a DVD player or even, you know, even back in the day, a cassette deck, you know, just something to listen to in the car. We like Gen X's. They didn't have a lot of those things.
1: Yo, if you had a Garmin, like one of those Tom Toms or Magellans, you had money, honey.
0: And also the last one here, wait until Saturday to watch cartoons. I mean, now when my girlfriend leaves the house, she puts on Paw Patrol for her dog every time. 24/7, 365. We didn't get cartoons until Saturday morning.
1: Paw Patrol is hilarious. I do be putting on a little Bluey or K-pop Demon Hunters from Mochi and Marley.
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0: Welcome in. Get comfortable. It's Nightly with Jade and Tyler with new music, new tea, and more coming up this hour. Remember when we saw Drake pop out at the Ella show a couple of weeks ago, Ella Langley?
3: Yeah, he was videoed out at Ella Langley. I remember that. It was like Little Rock, Arkansas, right?
0: Yes. Well, we thought he was just supporting Ella on the climb to number one and making history. Well, he's not only a fan of Choosing Texas, he put his own flip on it. Take a

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1: Never gotta sweat that. 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

0: one word that I don't like how it's being used right now. I think, no disrespect to Gen Z, but I think they turn this word into something completely different.
1: Uh-oh.
0: Goofy. Back in the 90s and 2000s, I loved to be goofy, but now isn't like goofy like you're stupid, you're acting dumb?
1: The connotation has definitely changed now that you pointed out. Yeah.
0: Like, yeah, back in the day it was a compliment. Be like, oh, you're goofy. And be like, I know, I'm funny.
1: I'm done.
0: The reason I say that is because we're your outlet to escape. We talk about, stupid criminals. We talk about dating stories and just playing the best music out there because we want you to unload your stress. And by this report I saw, 54% of Americans say their mental load is maxed out every week.
1: I absolutely can relate. And I'm pretty sure both of us fall into that category. My guess, my prediction, my thoughts behind that are that technology has taken accessibility to each and every one of us to a whole other level. Like when we grew up, 90s babies, our parents, when they left the office, that was it. If somebody were to call the house phone after hours, that would be like actually disrespectful. Now we're pretty much clocked in 24 hours a day. So the notifications give you freaking anxiety. It could be the weekend. You're trying to catch up on work. It's a never ending loop.
0: Yeah. And I can tell you, we take pride in making you laugh, making you smile. Tears of joy. Crying's even allowed, but it's got to be happy tears.
1: That's right.
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0: get out of it.
1: That was Martin Garrix and Ed Sheeran with Repeated. New music on Nightly with Jade and Tyler. Obviously, Ed Sheeran's name has been all up and down our timelines for the past 24 hours. On the way to home, Tyler and I were like, oh gosh, there's nobody left standing.
2: That's right. His whole entire band on the tour dropped out. Obviously, Macklemore was asked to leave. You have Finneas and Lucas Graham both exiting as well. So it's just Ed. We were talking about this before the show. Are we going to get an Ed Loop tour again where it's just him and his loop and his guitar?
1: Anybody else would panic. For him, he's like, well, I guess I'm just rocking out solo and bringing out the pedal.
2: Yeah, and I wonder if those two are going to stay friends.
1: Yeah, they've been friends for 13 years, and Macklemore was like, it had nothing to do with Ed. And then Ed's response was like, Macklemore asked to be on my tour. Got a little tense.
2: The drama is high, but I do got a fun story. I got a chance to interview Macklemore about a decade ago, and I heard a rumor online where he had a painting in his house. It's a naked painting of Justin Bieber, and there's pancakes stacked up to where his, you know, would be, and he's drenched in syrup. And I asked him that, and he confirmed. He said it was a white elephant gift. It's now in his garage. He doesn't have it up anywhere, but he's like, yeah, I do have that painting.
1: He can't have that up in the house. Way too many questions. That's random and hilarious, but sorry to Justin Bieber.
2: So I asked him if I can have it. He said yes, so I'm still waiting on that painting, Macklemore. Still waiting.
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I'm Tony Goldwyn. As an actor and a director, I attend a lot of screenings, but there's one that's different. It's important, and it could save your life. A lung cancer screening. You know, I lost my mom to lung cancer when she was just 68 years old. And if she'd had a screening, I might have had her for a lot more years. But by the time her disease was detected, it was too late. It had already progressed to an advanced stage. Lung cancer screening is the key to early detection when the disease is most treatable, even curable. 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

0: You have some dough. It's lunchtime, but there's no way you would eat just dough for lunch, right? Well, the good thing is, I have some cheese. Your friend has some tomato sauce. This random guy on the street has pepperoni in his backpack. If we bring all these ingredients together, we end up with something much better than any of them alone. A savory pizza for lunch. 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If we bring all these experiences and all these opinions together in friendly, civil conversation, we end up with opinions and ideas that are better than any of our individual opinions before. So if we want to come up with better ideas for a better world,
1: what we really need are civil, civic conversations. Pizzas. It's an American thing. AmericanThing.org

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How serious is youth vaping? Irreversible lung damage serious? 1 in 10 kids vape serious?

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1: What you need to do is be thankful for the life you got, you know what I'm saying? 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
3: 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A spinal

0: Hey, I'm Freya Skyfall. We don't talk anymore, talk anymore, talk anymore. 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All the hits.
1: Hey, what's up, everybody? 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
2: Good morning, I'm Mickey Borgrat reporting. A Tuesday hit and run in Blackman Township was fatal for the victim, who was found with a scooter next to him in the road. Around 10:41 p.m. on the 15th, Blackman-Leonie Department of Public Safety officers were dispatched to the area of Rose Hill Road near Vidito Lane for a report of a male lying motionless in the middle of a roadway. Upon arrival, officers located the man who appeared to have been struck by a vehicle and had sustained severe injuries. Life-saving efforts were immediately initiated. However, those efforts were unsuccessful and the man was pronounced deceased at the scene. The victim, identified as a 58-year-old Jackson man by authorities, was struck down by an unknown vehicle while riding a scooter. The vehicle left the scene and has not yet been identified. Anyone with information regarding the crash is asked to contact DPS. The mayoral debate at Steve's Ranch was held yesterday evening with ballot candidates Derek Dobies and John Wilson, as well as write-in candidate Trent Woodard. The event was held at the Jackson Hillsdale Libertarian Party's meeting with their chair, Justin Miramonte, as the moderator. They were able to give general statements on their stances and answered 9 questions related to City of Jackson issues. Former Mayor Derek Dobies talked about continuing where he left off by working with leaders across the political spectrum. John Wilson specifically mentioned downtown parking during his closing statement, explaining his plan to expand free downtown parking from 2 to 3 hours. And Trent Woodard talked about how City Hall would be able to have better communication with city residents if he were elected. The candidates' full answers from the event's questions are available at WKHM.com. New FBI data shows violent crime in the city of Jackson fell to its lowest level in 5 years in 2025. Jackson reported 352 violent crimes in 21. That number dropped to 336 in 22 and 321 in 23 before a slight increase to 326 in 24. Last year, the number fell sharply to 270. The FBI defines violent crime as homicide, rape, robbery, and aggravated assault. Jackson Police Chief Chris Simpson credits proactive policing and increased cooperation among local, state, and federal agencies, including the Group Violence Intervention Program and a multi-agency violent crimes unit. Jackson had 2 homicides in 26, both occurring in January. Simpson says shootings are down this year, although the number of people shot has increased. News powered by WKHM. I'm Mickey Borgrat reporting.
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1: 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Their dedicated and loyal employee families, why they've been around for over 80 years. IST bringing the heat since 1943. Now sports. Max Scherzer earned a 5-1 victory for the Toronto Blue Jays against the Detroit Tigers at Rogers Center on Wednesday. Scherzer allowed only 1 run in 5 innings, scattering 3 hits. The Toronto win snapped a 6-game winning streak for the Tigers, who head to Chicago to play a 4-game series against the White Sox. The Tigers are 5 games behind the White Sox for the final wildcard spot in the American League, with 10 games remaining and 4 teams to jump: Texas, Toronto, and Baltimore. The Tigers are 5.5 games behind Cleveland for first place in the AL Central. Sean Horkoff didn't have much to say regarding Dylan Larkin, but did reveal the former Detroit Red Wings captain will miss the start of training camp because of an upper body injury. In his first appearance since being named interim general manager, Horkoff met with reporters Wednesday inside Little Caesars Arena, where the Wings will hold camp Thursday through Sunday. Horkoff said Larkin injured himself training and that the hope is he'll be back before the end of camp. And that's a look at sports on K105.3.
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1: Came out of 5.3 weather for today. Mostly cloudy skies. Showers are likely mainly before 11 a.m. this morning. Highs near 75 today in Jackson. Currently temps at 62 under cloudy skies.
0: Up and at 'em, Jackson. It's time to rise and shine. 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
6: 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I'm here.
0: 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Seriously, we have it all. News, sports, and weather.
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16: Let's go make history.
1: Hey, everybody. 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And here we are, episode 658 on this Thursday. Right, exactly. Hey. September 17th is happening.
2: Good morning.
1: Hey, good morning.
2: What's going on today?
1: You tell me.
2: All week I thought it was Thursday, yeah. And now it's Thursday, and gas is $4.99 a gallon. Hey, yeah. let me say that again.
1: $4.99 a gallon? Are you kidding me?
2: Yeah, that's what it is.
1: Yeah, it is. It is what it is.
2: And it's crazy because that's what it is in Hudson, too.
1: Really? Wow, so usually you're like 10 or 20 cents shorter. Jeez.
2: So I wondered what it was. That's not even the scariest price on the sign.
1: Yeah. Oh, the diesel sign?
2: $6.70. Yeah. $6.79.
1: Yeah.
2: I saw a buddy. I don't know. I'm just saying, buddy. Somebody on Facebook yesterday. They're like, look.
1: Right.
2: It's a diesel. And I've done all this work to it, and it was my toy, but.
1: It's got to go.
2: It's got to go.
1: That stinks.
2: For $29,500. Who's going to come to his rescue at this point?
1: It's all about big business, folks. It's their world. We're just living in it.
2: He was just a schmoe.
1: Yeah.
2: But it hasn't even got real yet. That's the thing.
1: It's gotten real dumb.
2: Yeah.
1: That's about it. But it's going to get dumber. Like you said, yeah.
2: Yeah, if you look into any of the little details about it, it's very concerning.
1: $4.99. If anybody has ever, anybody can defend that, then go to hell.
2: Yeah.
1: You know, you can't.
2: So I'll blatantly, all right. So we're going to have that conversation for a minute. When I moved to the house I live in, there were five or six houses that had a particular candidate sign in their yard.
1: Yeah.
2: Including a big, giant vinyl banner. That was draped on the side of an old antique farm truck of when the dude got shot at, apparently.
1: Sure.
2: All those signs are gone. Oh. Not one house on my street, including that banner.
1: They're all gone.
2: There was a little house on the outskirts of town that had three small signs put up real neatly, like part of their landscaping. And it seemed that their concern with the election a couple years ago was prices, that if a particular woman got into the office, that the prices would be out of control. I noticed yesterday when I pulled into town, all those signs are gone.
1: Sure.
2: And that was before gas became $4.99. So with diesel at $6.79, how's that going to affect the prices now at the store?
1: Because that's what semis, trucks that move in those things
2: wait a minute.
1: Use.
2: What?
1: Right?
2: You're telling me?
1: Yeah.
2: No.
1: Because that's what they use to fuel those big rigs.
2: So I know some of us don't feel like it, but we really are all in the same boat.
1: We have to be.
2: And we got to start.
1: And we have to be
2: acknowledging that in a different way that they don't use against us. So this morning we got Pet of the Week.
1: Right.
2: And I might even talk about another pet at a different humane society in the region.
1: Sure.
2: This morning as well. Maybe we'll talk about that coming up in random conversations in a minute, because there's a particular dog who has been in captivity, so to speak, since March of 2025 down in Hillsdale. So we'll talk about
1: him. You gotta be kidding me.
2: Yeah, no. So I want to spread the word about that. And fill in the blank today. I'm not sure if we've got, I don't think we've got any friends stopping by.
1: Liz from the Crazy Cow. No?
2: No, unfortunately.
1: Okay.
2: That was a last minute thing, just not feeling good. So send her some good vibes this morning.
1: Good vibes going your way.
2: She really, really needs them. Funky Town, here's Lips Incorporated. It's Jackson's hit music.
1: Yeah,
2: K105.3.

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0: With over 50 years of combined experience, now back to the Morning Gas with J-Rod and Mickey. Yeah. 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
1: Morning Gas with J-Rod and Mickey. Hello, everybody. Hello, Mickey.
2: Hey, good morning.
1: Hey.
2: I was trying to find songs. All right. Happy Thursday.
1: Yeah, geez. This week is horrible.
2: This week can eat it. All right.
1: 100%.
2: Oh my God. Random conversations this morning. Now we're going to have Rachel Buchanan in. Is it tomorrow?
1: Or? Friday, right? 7:40?
2: Yeah.
1: That's what we talked about.
2: But coming up, restaurant week.
1: Yeah.
2: Wait a minute. Is this what she's talking about? It's in November.
1: Maybe she's trying to get the jump. She's trying to get the word out to the restaurants. Hey, you're going to want to be a part of this. This is big things.
2: There we go.
1: Maybe that.
2: Once, I guess. The lineup is finalized, participating restaurants and menus will be announced. Aha.
1: There you go.
2: So think about that.
1: Wow.
2: That restaurant.
1: Planning ahead, getting it out there.
2: Trying, for sure.
1: Right.
2: Hey, the color of the year this year is celery. I'm sorry, that's wrong. Color of the year next year. I feel like this...
1: Wait a minute. Why are they declaring that?
2: It's pretty early.
1: Right?
2: Usually it's around Christmas.
1: Why is it celery?
2: I don't know. We've had years of neutral colors. It is a type of... Look, it is a neutral color.
1: It is.
2: And I'm tired of gray.
1: Right. Do you like celery?
2: To eat it or the color?
1: To eat it.
2: If it's...
1: Gosh, it's so crispy.
2: If it's cut just right, yeah.
1: It's crispy and...
2: But it can be, like, hairy.
1: Oh, yeah.
2: You know what I mean?
1: Yeah, with those little stringy things that on the... Yeah.
2: You know who taught me that you can peel those off there?
1: No.
2: Martha Stewart. Oh. Guess who's thinking about releasing naked pictures?
1: No. Like, now? Martha Stewart now?
2: I guess so. Oh, I don't know.
1: Whatever floats your boat, girlfriend.
2: So, celery is the second... I'm sorry. This is the second year that Sherwin-Williams, like every paint company, comes up with their own color of the year. And then the people who make color come up with the color of the year.
1: You should see some of the names for some of the whatever. Like, that's great. Because we painted our house and going and finding the color we wanted or whatever. Like, the names are so dumb.
2: Yeah.
1: Who comes up with these stupid names?
2: Oh, see, I thought that'd be cool.
1: Really? I bet it is, but I don't know. I don't get it.
2: Last year, the Sherwin-Williams color was universal khaki.
1: See?
2: Boy, doesn't that sound sexy?
1: See.
2: This year it's celery. The brand hopes to strike a chord with those looking for even more personality from their paint. You know what I am noticing, and I think we talked about it briefly with Jerry from Art Main, is I'm starting to see more bold colors in cars. And I love that.
1: Yeah.
2: Big time.
1: And they're like, I don't know, you wouldn't even think about that color either. You know what I mean? Like, oh my gosh, what's that? How'd that come about?
2: There are some GM models. It's actually the GM models that are turning my head with those new colors. I'm so glad.
1: You're right. There's a trend with those guys.
2: There's like a turquoise that's real sharp right now, I've noticed, and like some yellows and oranges.
1: The oranges have been popping hard. Yeah. Like, and it's like the orange that you would like when you were a kid and you would like draw a car or something. It's like, oh my gosh.
2: And the shapes of those new models too are slightly different. And so they're turning... Please bring back personality to cars.
1: Yeah, because it was like,
2: please.
1: You would have different models and makes and whatever, but they all look the same.
2: Yeah.
1: They have the same color. Like, it was just like...
2: Tell the makes apart sometimes.
1: I'm driving through the parking lot at Polly's the other day. There was like, you know, five different SUVs all right by each other, all made by a different one, but you couldn't tell the difference
2: between... That hurts my heart.
1: Yeah.
2: As a car person. All right, so we're already a week into the NFL. The Lions play tonight. We got our Lion Squares with Fox. Well, we don't, but Fox Sports is doing Lion Squares for the game. And just a heads up, the other games that we're going to do Lion Squares for will be the Thanksgiving game.
1: Sure.
2: And then the game of December, the week of the 28th, I think we're doing.
1: Oh.
2: In a poll of more than 6,000 people conducted yesterday, 9% of people say they've already bet real money on NFL games this season. I don't think this takes into account fantasy football because...
1: That's different, right?
2: That's a different kind of gambling. Yeah. And I think a lot of fantasy football fantasy clubs, you don't even have to. Some you pay to get in, some you don't. 7% said they haven't bet yet, but they plan to. 79% said that they have not, and they don't plan on gambling.
1: Well, who can afford to?
2: Another question, do you think legalized gambling is having a positive or a negative impact on sports? Just 9% said positive, 43% said negative, 33% are from Switzerland. Either way.
1: Sure.
2: But that conversation pops up when you have games like the Michigan Western game,
1: mm-hmm.
2: and it's becoming a conversation more and more often.
1: Money wrecks everything.
2: Money.
1: And it's going to ruin the times that you like want to watch these games, you know, if you're into that betting and whatever. Just be careful. Don't let it suck, you know? Your
2: right.
1: experience
2: you
1: of watching.
2: It. You can ruin it for yourself.
1: Yeah.
2: Highly recommend you don't do that.
1: Scientists, like, just get some squares. You know what I mean? It's free.
2: Yeah,
1: Fox
2: Lions
1: Sports,
2: squares
1: you know
2: are
1: what
2: free.
1: I mean?
2: Yeah, that's true. Free gambling. Is that a thing?
1: It's not even a thing, though. It's not even gambling, though. It's just like you just sign up. Well, it's too late now, right? All the squares are taken. Or?
2: Oh, yeah. They're only open for the first 100 people who get
1: yeah.
2: signed up. And that goes
1: you gotta
2: pretty,
1: watch out for those.
2: Pretty quickly when it happens. Researchers from Rutgers have built a 3D printed toilet. It's a 3D printed water repellent funnel, actually, that collects mosquito waste without harming the mosquitoes.
1: What is mosquito waste? What does that look like?
2: Is it little pebbles?
1: Right.
2: Is it a schmear? Is it a log?
1: Right. That's what I want to know. Like, and what are the? How big is it? How much of it can they get from one mosquito?
2: Right. I wish there was a picture because.
1: Right.
2: It can't be very big.
1: It sounds
2: big.
1: Silly to me.
2: Does it suck the poop out of the
1: right
2: back end of a mosquito?
1: Is it poop?
2: Or does it just go and sit there on the edge and drop a squat and then fly away?
1: Yeah, because they just like bite creatures or people and get blood, right? Like
2: the female ones do.
1: How does that turn into a poop?
2: Yeah, what does a male mosquito
1: right?
2: eat? Wait.
1: Yeah, what
2: let's
1: do
2: they
1: eat?
2: Let's find out some things about mosquitoes. Because we just assume it's blood.
1: Right. They're like little Draculas running around. Giving dogs Lyme disease, you know, whatever.
2: Mosquitoes eat plant nectar, fruit juices, and tiny water organisms, while only adult females drink blood to produce eggs.
1: Oh.
2: Adult males, they eat flower nectar, like we said.
1: Fruit juices.
2: Male mouth parts of the mosquito cannot pierce the skin.
1: No.
2: And they never drink blood. All right. Learning things.
1: See?
2: Scientists want all the mosquito poo because waste from wild mosquitoes, for example, in New Jersey, was found to contain complete West Nile virus genome. How big is that genome?
1: Right.
2: That's in a little pile of mosquito
1: poo. They're little. They're little characters.
2: They can also read about rare viruses. There were 35 kinds of parasites. When do you go around sucking people's blood? Me and you were alive in the 80s.
1: Right.
2: All right. It sounds strange, but researchers believe that this toilet technique could be more efficient than traditional mosquito surveillance and tracking. Since those lab testing methods only hunt for one suspected pathogen at a time, this gene sequencing reads nearly everything present rather than screening for one thing. So little mosquito poo and all that stuff's in mosquito. Can you imagine what's in our poo?
1: Oh.
2: Do you want that job?
1: No.
2: Hey, what job did you just say you didn't want to know or something?
1: Oh, my gosh. We're going to have to go back and play the tape.
2: I can't remember.
1: My brain is like in a complete like funk this week.
2: What do they call that? And they say, let's look at the playback. Let's go
1: right.
2: to the tape.
1: Right.
2: Guess that's
1: go to the
2: what
1: tape.
2: Little morbid Facebook question this morning for everybody. Either what day you are going to pass. Oh, I got to retype this one because I did it with my eyes all sleepy. What day you're going to pass or how? What do you want to know? And you can't say neither.
1: Oh, what day or how we're going to go?
2: Yeah.
1: You know, when you say you don't say, I don't care. That's the problem, but I have to say something. I guess how.
2: Yeah. How?
1: I don't want to know.
2: I don't want to spend a long time thinking about
1: it.
2: And if it was like some bizarre way that just popped up and just took you out, not a long disease, that might
1: be okay.
2: Because
1: then I might be stay away from certain things if it has to do with that, or am I?
2: Or go headlong into it,
1: or get yourself right because you could prevent it or something.
2: There you go.
1: You know what I mean?
2: That's a positive take on it. Got our news headlines and our first buzz on the way on Jackson's Hit Music Station, K105.3.
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2: A Tuesday hit and run in Blackman Township was fatal for the victim, who was found with a scooter next to him in the road. It happened about 10:40 in the evening when Blackman Leone Department of Public Safety officers dispatched to the area of Rose Hill Road near Vitito Lane for that report of a male lying motionless there. Upon arrival, officers located him, and he appeared to have been struck by a vehicle and sustained severe injuries. Life-saving efforts were immediately initiated. However, those efforts were unsuccessful. He was pronounced deceased at the scene. The victim identified as a 58-year-old Jackson man by authorities. It is under investigation. The mayoral debate at Steve's Ranch was held yesterday with ballot candidates Derek Dobies and John Wilson, as well as write-in candidate Trent Woodward on hand. The event was held at the Jackson Hillsdale Libertarian Party's meeting with their chair, Justin Miramonte, as the moderator. So they were able to give general statements and answered nine questions related

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4: Oh, yes, indeed. It's fun time, fun time, fun time.
5: Travis Kelce was named, did you see this yesterday, and a victim in a massive $35 million Ponzi scheme.
6: Yikes.
5: Let's see. Kelce was named in federal court as one of the people sunburned by Siddharth Jawahar, who was sentenced to 11 years in prison for a fraud. Prosecutors say sucked more than $35 million from investors.
6: Oh my gosh.
5: Wire fraud. He's ordered to pay more than $31 million in restitution. I'm sure he has it. According to the feds, that guy ran something called Swift Art Capital LLC and funneled nearly all of his clients' monies into one investment. Philip Morris, Pakistan.
6: Oh my God. Like, red flag, bro.
5: Why would you even want your money? When that bet went south, prosecutors say he lied to investors about how their money was performing. And he used new... We know how Ponzi works.
6: I used to love Ponzi on happy days. Hey.
5: What would Ponzi say instead of Fonzie? That's a question that I should ask if I was better prepared with an answer. So Fonzie said, hey.
6: Hey.
5: Oh, Ponzi would say, pay.
6: Yeah.
5: The feds say he also lived large on the money, splurging on private jets, luxury hotels. Again, we know how Ponzi schemes work.
6: Hey.
5: Kelce's exact losses were not disclosed. Prosecutors made clear he was a victim and not accused of any wrongdoing. You were out for this, but there's a new couple in town. And there's an update. Machine Gun Kelly. Can you guess who he's saying? Dakota.
6: Dakota who?
5: Johnson.
6: Oh, a couple of jerks.
5: They've been hanging out and seeing each other under
6: a new couple.
5: Under the radar for a few months now.
6: What does she do? Is she like an actress or something?
5: Yeah. They're smitten.
6: Ugh. That guy looks like he smells like cigarette butts and Fritos. You know what I mean?
5: Yeah.
6: And dirty onions. I don't know how they do it.
5: Looks like she smells like powder.
6: Right.
5: Taylor Swift and Travis Kelce's building plans for a mansion in Ohio actually got rejected.
6: Oh, wow.
5: They proposed a new addition to their 21,000 square foot estate. Travis and Taylor plan to add a fence to their $5.35 million Ohio mansion that they purchased in March. Hasn't been approved yet. The matter, which was rejected by the local building board, was brought up before a architectural review board a couple of times over the summer and just last month. And the problem apparently is their plans for an 8-foot wall. And according to regulations, solid fences and walls and fences with less than 75% openness shall not exceed 30 inches of height. How tall is that? Let me see. That's about a yardstick. So, oh, it must be a really fancy. Like, well, obviously it's right? A fancy neighborhood, but super fancy.
6: They want a super private privacy fence.
5: Right. Not just the suggestion that space is yours over
6: right
5: there and this space is mine here. They don't want...
6: I want that, though, too. I want, like, the biggest fence.
5: I don't want anybody
6: to see me. Yeah.
5: Saturday Night Live is expanding its roster ahead of season 52. They're bringing in comedians Sade Bello Osaji. Sade Bello Osaji!
6: Right.
5: And Grace Ritter are joining the cast. Featured players Ashley Padilla and Jane Wickline have been promoted to main cast. Season premieres next weekend. Hosted by Jalen Brunson, and the musical guest will be Cat's Eye.
6: All right.
5: And, Chloe Fineman not there. She was there 7 seasons.
6: That's wild, right?
5: Sure is.
6: That's a long time.
5: Keenan
6: Thompson,
5: time.
6: Back for his 80th season. Right?
5: Right?
6: He's fun, though.
5: We're going to celebrate the K-Clubbers that are having a birthday for the 17th of September next with Jack 60 and K-105.3.
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16: 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Today, mostly cloudy skies. Showers are likely mainly before 11 a.m. this morning. Highs of 75. It's 63 and cloudy in Jackson now with Olivia Dean in a couple minutes on K105.3 Now.

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1: 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September 17th, happy birthday Lori Fall and Rebecca Mayo. Tammy Johnson celebrating along with Amber West and Noah Hoff. Jamie McDonald, happy birthday. Larry Sharp, Ryan Whitmill, and Lori Verhoff, happy birthday. Victoria Cushard and Nick Little, happy birthday. Angela Sidam, happy birthday. Casey Fisher celebrating along with Angela Yates and Larry Sharp. Dan Gertzner, happy birthday. Wendy Landos and Alexis Summers celebrating along with Melissa Gillen and Luann Lorium. Happy birthday to Candace Kite and Ashley Ortiz del Rosario. Happy birthday, Monica Catt and Kristen Lewanski. Brenna Gorzen, happy birthday. Madison Blair, happy birthday to you as well. And we had some birthday call-ins just a little bit ago. Michael Molden is celebrating today. Happy birthday, Michael. And Beth Maxson, happy birthday to you. That's from Melanie. Melanie was saying happy birthday to you. I want to get that shout out to you guys as well. And we're shouting out celebrities and dignitaries of the world because they have birthdays too, Mickey.
2: Yeah, Patrick Mahomes is 31.
1: Wow.
2: 31. Who else do we have on the list that I might know? Old NASCAR driver, Jimmy Johnson's 51. Vinny from Naughty by Nature is 56.
1: Oh.
2: Dougie Fresh is 60.
1: Oh.
2: Did you say dignitaries and celebrities? I'm just
1: kidding. It sounds like the cast of Dancing with the Stars season 82.
2: Then we've got Kevin Clash. All right, he's been the voice of Elmo for 27 years.
1: He's got all that Elmo money. You think he gets paid?
2: Oh, wait. Not anymore, and we don't want to know why.
1: Oh, that's the bad one, right? Because I knew there was two voices.
2: I didn't know.
1: Yeah, I knew there was two voices, and I knew one of them was like, not a good person.
2: Yeah.
1: Like, just like, that's an and that's an understatement.
2: Oh, that one's bad. Why is he?
1: Why does Elmo have to be so messed up, right?
2: Rita Rudner is 73. Elvira is 75.
1: Oh, I like Elvira.
2: John Ritter was born on this day.
1: I'm not gonna know.
2: So is, who else? I guess that's about it. That is one for here. All right, stuff that happened on this date. The U.S. Constitution was signed by a majority of the delegates 239 years ago in 1787 at the Constitutional Convention. I bet that was a wild time.
1: With them powdered wigs.
2: In Philadelphia, Pennsylvania. Sure. 1935. Here's something I don't know. Dodgers outfielder Len Kenneke was killed while he was attempting a skyjacking.
1: A skyjacking?
2: What the hell is a skyjacking?
1: I've never heard. It sounds like someone's trying to steal an airplane, doesn't it?
2: He's furious that he'd been cut by the Dodgers, so he took his frustrations out on a flight over Canada. But while he was trying to take control of the plane, he was hit in the head with a fire extinguisher and killed.
1: Like, the worst luck of all time. Like, how does that, you know what I mean? Like, you can't make that up. That poor guy. I guess it was his birthday, too.
2: Was it?
1: I don't know.
2: into the new world, wherever right. We go after this. Warner Brothers released the first Roadrunner and Wile E. Coyote cartoon. It was called Fast and Furious.
1: Are you serious? What year was that?
2: 1949.
1: Wow.
2: Furious. F-U-R-R-Y-O-U-S.
1: That's funny.
2: You get it?
1: Yeah. That's funny. You can't.
2: Speedy Gonzalez cartoon was released on this day in 1955. Hogan's Heroes debuted on CBS on this day in 1960.
1: Hogan?
2: Which is still just a really weird show.
1: Oh, yeah. Favor asked the questions, Hogan.
2: MASH premiered in 1972 on this day.
1: I know people loved MASH.
2: It's still on everywhere.
1: When I was a kid, though, I was like, man, this is so boring.
2: Oprah Winfrey started Oprah's Book Club. See, it was different.
1: I was a kid, though. I was like, you know what I mean?
2: Yeah, you were a kid in Jackson, Michigan. I was a kid in Hudson, Michigan. And we went to Toledo all the time.
1: Yeah.
2: So that whole thing with Klinger and Toledo was like...
1: Holy Toledo.
2: Ooh, that was so neat.
1: Yeah.
2: That's like going to a restaurant today because somebody famous ate there. Which I'm guilty of as well. I'm not proud of it.
1: No.
2: Oprah Winfrey started Oprah's Book Club on this day in 1996.
1: Jeez.
2: The Deep End of the Ocean was the first book. Michelle Pfeiffer was in the movie that book was based on.
1: Oh,
2: what? The movie was based on it.
1: Huh. Good for her. Right. Hope she made a bunch of money off of it.
2: She probably did all right. Constitution and Citizenship Day, National Apple Dumpling Day,
1: ooh,
2: Monte Cristo Day,
1: ooh,
2: Table Shuffleboard Day.
1: Nah, I don't know what that means. Some kind of game.
2: Shuffleboard on a table.
1: Yeah. I don't understand the game. Oh. I know what it is. Yeah. I just could never play it.
2: Time's Up Day today as well.
1: Time's up.
2: Yeah, it's almost 7 o'clock. It's Jackson's Hit Music Station, K105.3.
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1: 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Today, mostly cloudy skies. Showers are likely before 11 a.m. this morning. Highs near 75. Today is cloudy and 63 in Jackson now.
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3: Good morning, I'm Mickey Borgrat reporting. A Tuesday hit and run in Blackman Township was fatal for the victim, who was found with a scooter next to him in the road. Around 10:41 p.m. on the 15th, Blackman Leone Department of Public Safety officers were dispatched to the area of Rose Hill Road near Vidito Lane for a report of a male lying motionless in the middle of a roadway. Upon arrival, officers located the man, who appeared to have been struck by a vehicle and had sustained severe injuries. Life-saving efforts were immediately initiated. However, those efforts were unsuccessful and the man was pronounced deceased at the scene. The victim, identified as a 58-year-old Jackson man by authorities, was struck down by an unknown vehicle while riding a scooter. The vehicle left the scene and has not yet been identified. Anyone with information regarding the crash is asked to contact DPS. The mayoral debate at Steve's Ranch was held yesterday evening with ballot candidates Derek Dobies and John Wilson, as well as write-in candidate Trent Woodard. The event was held at the Jackson Hillsdale Libertarian Party's meeting, with their chair, Justin Miramonte, as the moderator. They were able to give general statements on their stances and answered 9 questions related to City of Jackson issues. Former Mayor Derek Dobies talked about continuing where he left off by working with leaders across the political spectrum. John Wilson specifically mentioned downtown parking during his closing statement, explaining his plan to expand free downtown parking from 2 to 3 hours. And Trent Woodard talked about how City Hall would be able to have better communication with city residents if he were elected. The candidates' full answers from the event's questions are available at WKHM.com. New FBI data shows violent crime in the city of Jackson fell to its lowest level in 5 years in 2025. Jackson reported 352 violent crimes in 21. That number dropped to 336 in 22 and 321 in 23 before a slight increase to 326 in 24. Last year, the number fell sharply to 270. The FBI defines violent crime as homicide, rape, robbery, and aggravated assault. Jackson Police Chief Chris Simpson credits proactive policing and increased cooperation among local, state, and federal agencies, including the Group Violence Intervention Program and a multi-agency violent crimes unit. Jackson had 2 homicides in 26, both occurring in January. Simpson says shootings are down this year, although the number of people shot has increased. News powered by WKHM. I'm Mickey Borgrat reporting.
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1: Now sports. Max Scherzer earned a 5-1 victory for the Toronto Blue Jays against the Detroit Tigers at Rogers Center on Wednesday. Scherzer allowed only 1 run in 5 innings, scattering 3 hits. The Toronto win snapped a 6-game winning streak for the Tigers, who head to Chicago to play a 4-game series against the White Sox. The Tigers are 5 games behind the White Sox for the final wildcard spot in the American League, with 10 games remaining and 4 teams to jump: Texas, Toronto, and Baltimore. The Tigers are 5.5 games behind Cleveland for first place in the AL Central. Sean Horkoff didn't have much to say regarding Dylan Larkin, but did reveal the former Detroit Red Wings captain will miss the start of training camp because of an upper body injury. In his first appearance since being named interim general manager, Horkoff met with reporters Wednesday inside Little Caesars Arena, where the Wings will hold camp Thursday through Sunday. Horkoff said Larkin injured himself training and that the hope is he'll be back before the end of camp. And that's a look at sports on K105.3. K105.3 weather now brought to you by Northwest Community Schools. The direction of greatness. Go Mounties in Jackson today. We're going to see mostly cloudy skies. Showers are likely mainly before 11 a.m. this morning. Highs could reach 75 today. It's cloudy and 63 in Jackson now.
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8: 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I'm here.
0: 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Now, let's get gassy.
8: I freaking love you losers.
9: Let's go make history.
1: Yeah, here we are back at it. Big broadcast hour number 2 of episode 658 of the Morning Gas with J-Rod and Mickey. You turn that headphone up a little bit. I can't hear very well.
2: Oh, you're probably all plugged up, huh?
1: I don't know.
2: Congested?
1: No, I'm fine. It just, I don't know. It seems low.
2: It was on 7. Oh, now it's on 8. If you can't hear, you can't
1: We're
2: hear.
1: We're back at it.
2: That's right.
1: Hour 2 is going to be crazy, right?
2: We've got Pet of the Week a little bit later on in the hour and fill in the blank as well. And the question this morning was if you got to answer it. Either how you're going to pass or when. And as you can imagine, a lot of people just don't want to have that conversation.
1: They don't. Well, who wants to think about that? But I'll play along. I just want to know how. If you have to have an answer.
2: Yeah.
1: Nothing wrong with that.
2: Maybe I'll change it. My coffee hadn't kicked in when I came up with that question this morning. Hey, we're going to talk about the toys that are going to be nominated.
1: Oh, Hall of Fame coming up?
2: Yeah. The Toy Hall of Fame.
1: Anything good?
2: I haven't even looked at the list. We're going to find out together. 768-4448 to be a part of the show this morning with the Spin Doctors and Two Princes. 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
1: 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Today in Jackson, we're going to see mostly cloudy skies. Showers are likely mainly before 11 this morning. Highs of 75, cloudy, and 63 in Jackson currently on your Thursday, the 17th of September. Hello.
2: Yeah, good morning. Today's one of my, I got two best friends from middle school.
1: Oh, yeah?
2: And today is Heather's birthday.
1: Oh, so hey.
2: Shout out to her.
1: Shout out, Heather. Happy birthday.
2: Guess we should have done that 20 minutes ago. Sorry.
1: We do.
2: That's how I run my life.
1: Well.
2: All right. The National Toy Hall of Fame just announced its 12 finalists for the class of 2026. And the Tickle Me Elmo doll is on it? That list.
1: Wow. That thing was crazy when it came out, though. What was that, in like 1996, I think, or something like 95, 96, something like that. Oh, my gosh. It was like second coming of Cabbage Patch, like how crazy everybody was about it.
2: Was it Tickle Me Elmo?
1: Tickle Me Elmo.
2: I wanted a Teletubby.
1: Yeah.
2: I didn't need an Elmo. Care Bears. What?
1: They're not in it yet?
2: Polly Pocket. The classic playground slide.
1: Oh, man, that thing was murder.
2: Man, do you remember those really tall ones that bake in the sun?
1: Yelps.
2: Third-degree burns.
1: Taking off an inch of skin on the way down.
2: The ancient game of Mahjong. Bingo, Yahtzee, Bop It.
1: I love Yahtzee.
2: I do, too. The Pokemon trading card game. Mousetrap and Sorry.
1: Oh, man.
2: It's just like the Rock and Roll Hall of Fame.
1: Sorry,
2: like, cool, there's too. So many.
1: Yeah. Like, how's that not in
3: it's
1: yet?
3: It's been around forever.
1: What do you
3: it's
1: mean,
3: not
1: Foreigner's
3: yet?
1: Not in there? You know what I mean? Like, that's the same thing with Yahtzee, though.
2: Foreigner.
1: Right.
2: You know, they're touring right now, and there's not one original member in the band.
1: That's wild.
2: Do you know how many bands are like that?
1: There's, right. Sick.
2: I think the Temptations turned into that.
1: Oh, yeah. Well, they're all passed away,
2: and
1: aren't they?
2: I think there were, like, two versions of the Temptations
1: right.
2: that were barely original.
1: Well, there's Gallagher and Gallagher, too. Remember that? That debacle?
2: I do, but I like when you tell the story. Tell it again.
1: Which one?
2: The Gallagher story.
1: I don't know.
2: Just tell us about Gallagher.
1: I don't know. I just remember what I'm thinking of, I guess.
2: Yeah. Like his brother. Did he know his brother was doing the act as Gallagher?
1: Like, I think he said something about, like, it was cool for him to, like, go and do something or whatever. Like, do a show or whatever. And I think he was just, like.
2: And then he kept doing it?
1: He kept doing it. He took it over. And the original Gallagher is like, no.
2: Did he die? Did original Gallagher die?
1: They might both be
2: Gallagher.
1: Passed. I remember seeing that sign for that, too. Like, he had to legally change, like, the name of his act or whatever, too, to Gallagher, too. The second Gallagher did.
2: It's amazing. There's one dude that looked like Gallagher. Then there was two dudes that looked like Gallagher.
1: The best Gallagher was Dave Chappelle. That was the best Gallagher.
2: I don't know if I remember that.
1: From the Chappelle Show, he did the Gallagher skit. That was the best Gallagher, in my opinion.
2: If I could see any Gallagher.
1: Want to see me smash him through?
2: The place goes wild.
1: And I think he pulled out like a gun or something. He started shooting the watermelon.
2: I bet he did. So the public can vote alongside a panel of judges between September 16th and the 23rd to decide which toys get the ultimate honor. Three winning toys will be announced in November. And they'll join 90 other legendary inductees that are winners and have made it, like Hot Wheels and Mr. Potato Head.
1: I hope Bop It doesn't get in. I remember our kids had Bop It. It drove me nuts.
2: I wanted to just Bop It through the window.
1: Oh, I wanted to break it so badly.
2: Then they came out with, like, Bop It 2.
1: Right. Was it better than Gallagher 2? You'll never know.
2: You'll never know.
1: You'll never know.
2: All right. You might be into this. I don't know. Are you preference to Capri Sun, or are you, like, locked into Kool-Aid Jammers, or does it depend on what's on sale? Maybe,
1: no, I just always got the Kool-Aid Jammers because Kool-Aid's, you know, we had regular powdered Kool-Aid when we were kids. You know what I mean? That's just what sticks out in my head.
2: And old school.
1: That's why I gravitate towards the Kool-Aid Jammers. I love the classic flavors.
2: Can you still buy packets of Kool-Aid?
1: Oh, yeah.
2: I might have to try some this weekend just because it's been so long.
1: How do you follow directions?
2: I'm halvesies. I go half a cup.
1: You do a half a cup of sugar?
2: Yeah.
1: You're a psychopath.
2: Yeah.
1: Oh my God. It calls for a cup.
2: Yeah. That's too much.
1: It's not enough.
2: What do you put in?
1: I mean, it's heaping cup. It's a heaping cup of sugar. Mm. I'm trying to catch some cavities.
2: Are you? Oh, I do that well tasty. Enough on my own.
1: It's tasty.
2: Capri Sun knows that their pouches don't last long, so they're testing a super-sized version that's called the Big Pouch.
1: No, they don't need that.
2: It's 9 inches tall, 6 inches wide.
1: Yikes.
2: And can hold 20 ounces. Three times the original amount.
1: Yeah, these are for kids. I buy them, and I'm an adult. And I'm fine with just the one pouch. They don't need all that.
2: A big giant pouch?
1: No. Have them have that little regular pouch and then say, all right, now you can have water.
2: Boy, are you a parent.
1: I know. But I'm just saying, though.
2: You're a boring parent.
1: Can be. That could be fun, too, though.
2: If it was a grandkid or if it was a nephew or a niece or something, I'd put in a cup and a half of sugar.
1: Yeah.
2: Then go home.
1: I don't know.
2: Yeah, the new pouch comes with a larger straw, even. And it's refillable.
1: What? They're going too far.
2: Yeah. Limited time thing right now, which will be available next week at Walmart.com. $6 a pouch.
1: Jeez.
2: They're already saying, hey, if you guys like this, we might keep it around forever. All right.
1: They don't need all that.
2: Did you ever go to the library when you were a kid and take books out?
1: Sure.
2: Generally get them back on time.
1: The Henrietta branch was our library when I was a kid, and then the Meyer branch after we moved.
2: The Concord Public Library, not here. It doesn't say what state. Oh, New Hampshire. That makes sense, Concord, New Hampshire.
1: Sure.
2: So a lot of libraries in the last handful of years have decided to just eliminate fines. The library I worked at eliminated fines, and on one hand, it didn't make sense to me. I'm like, this is extra revenue. But on the other hand, who wants to mess around with it?
1: Right.
2: But recently at that library in New Hampshire, somebody returned a magazine, not even a book, a magazine from 1894.
1: Oh my gosh.
2: Returned by a man named John. John isn't quite sure how the 132-year-old publication ended up in his home, but it's been around for decades. And after learning that the library was waiving its late fees, John decided to reunite the artifact with the library. The late fee would have been $12,055.
1: Wow. What kind of shape was it in, too?
2: I'm guessing decent.
1: Right, to be able to return it.
2: Yeah. The magazine was officially 48,220 days overdue. It was called the Century Illustrated Monthly Magazine.
1: And they had, record of this thing being out still, which is amazing, too.
2: Now, I'm curious if, that was a standing thing in the system, or it was marked on the cover the date that it was taken out of the library, and that's what they went by.
1: These had those little cards that would be on the inside, too.
2: Correctamundo.
1: Yeah. Yeah, because of system changes and all that. I mean, over 100 years old.
2: Right.
1: How would they still have record of this?
2: I'm betting that it was on the cover.
1: Sure.
2: And they launched off from that. Hey, we've got our second news headlines and fill in the blank coming up on K105.3.
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5: A Tuesday hit and run in Blackman Township was fatal for the victim, who was found with a scooter next to him in the road. It happened about 10:40 p.m. when Blackman-Leoni Department public safety officers were dispatched to the area of Rose Hill Road near Vitito Lane for a report of a male lying motionless there in the roadway. Upon arrival, they located the man, who appeared to have been struck by a vehicle and had sustained severe injuries. Life-saving efforts were immediately initiated. However, those efforts were unsuccessful, and the man was pronounced deceased at the scene. Anyone with info regarding the crash is asked to contact DPS. The investigation is ongoing. The vehicle involved left the scene and has not been identified. The mayoral debate at Steve's Ranch was held yesterday evening with ballot candidates Derek Dobies and John Wilson, as well as write-in candidate Trent Woodward. The event was held at the Jackson Hillsdale Libertarians Party meeting with their chair, Justin Maramonte, as the moderator. So they were given the opportunity to make general statements, and they answered 9 questions. The candidates' full answers from the event's questions are available at WKHM.com. New FBI data shows that violent crime in the city of Jackson fell to its lowest level in 5 years in 2025. The FBI defines violent crime as homicide, rape, robbery, and aggravated assault. Jackson reported 352 violent crimes in 2021, but just last year that number fell sharply to 270. Jackson Police Chief Chris Simpson credits proactive policing and increased

0: Live from the studio sponsored by the Sykes Group at Morgan Stanley. Now back to the Morning Gas with J-Rod and Mickey.
1: Hello. Morning Gas denied. J-Rod and Mickey back at it, man.
2: Getting behind the wheel of a new car has never been
1: slow
2: easier.
1: Slow down. Slow down behind the wheel of that new car.
3: What the hell is going on?
1: We got to talk first. It's J-Rod and Mickey, Morning Gas, episode 658, brought to you by our friends at Kelly Express Mart. Man, Elizabeth Rae, shout out to her. That breakfast pizza from Kelly Express Mart yesterday. Appreciate
3: that
1: big
3: stuff.
1: Time. Yeah.
3: That's so nice. It was her birthday.
1: Yeah, and she brought us pizza. Breakfast pizza.
3: Had bacon on it. Mm. Really good. Mm. So that was nice. Yeah. Hope she had a good day.
1: Right.
3: All right. I'm going to throw out the news headlines, and we got to fill in the blanks of what's going on behind the story.
1: I'll try my best.
3: A woman named Dolores is going viral for her skills at identifying hot dog

0: ones from social media posts.
1: She actually has previously written a book about this subject. Her family, they had that business. It was a hot dog bun business. You know, they baked them and shaped them and whatnot. So I can see where that could come from.
0: Did you ever read that book?
1: It was like a coffee table book we had when I was a kid.
0: Okay. But it had nice pictures in it.
1: Yeah.
0: It didn't have answers to questions of like why there's 8 hot dog buns but 10 hot dogs.
1: The world may never know.
0: 3 students were hospitalized after a fart spray incident at a school in Florida on Friday, including a hazmat truck showed up outside the school. Several students injured. Fart spray.
1: Fart spray. I was never a fan of that. Because I remember kids would pull that stuff like in the 80s and do that with the fart spray. Or they had those little capsules. They would throw them down.
0: Oh, I don't know about those.
1: Yeah. And it never smelled like real fart. You know what I'm saying?
0: It was like fake sulfur smell.
1: Yeah, it was like a faux fart, if you will.
0: So we lived in a really small school far away from malls. And so something like that would pop up. It was an impressive way to announce that you had been to the big city.
1: Yeah, you went to Spencer's Gifts.
0: Exactly.
1: Exactly. It almost would get, like, and I don't get like headaches and stuff like that very often, but that would give me a flipping headache.
0: Yeah, no.
1: Kind of pee me off.
0: Speaking of pee.
1: I want my farts to smell like farts, dang it.
0: Once again, small school in the middle of nowhere. They didn't even mess around with fart spray. It was deer scent. And they'd put it on the drinking fountain.
1: Yuck.
0: A Miami woman is facing charges after police said she threw a bucket of poo on her neighbor.
1: Oh.
0: Suppose all the things in the world that you could do. What is the thing that you could do that would get a bucket of poo thrown at you by your neighbor?
1: I mean,
0: have you seen Jerry Springer?
1: Yeah. Not in a long time. He's not with us anymore. But the deal was I guess, like, they have dogs. And they would go in her yard.
0: Okay.
1: And they wouldn't pick up after the dogs. Yeah. She's like, you know what? I'm going to get back at you.
0: Right.
1: Except for I'm going to use my poo. And I'm just going to accumulate this over time.
0: Man, I want to know, is it a bucket of logs or is it, like, loose?
1: It was a mixed bag, you know? You get some logs, you get, you know? Yeah, it was almost like beef stew. You know, it was chunky.
0: That's so gross.
1: Chunky and, but still watery and almost gravy-like. There was a little congealation going on with that as well. And
0: so I'm taking all the, I made hamburgers over the weekend.
1: Yeah.
0: I splurged.
1: Yeah. Oh, gosh. Yeah. I splurged on the hamburger over the weekend.
0: And I threw them in the air fryer and didn't pay attention. So I kind of, they're not burnt, but they're
1: crisped.
0: They're firm.
1: Okay.
0: Like even when it was warm and juicy, it was still like.
1: Oh, it's still juicy, though.
0: There was a bite I didn't appreciate. Like overcooked. So I'm going to take all the rest of the hamburgers, crumble them up.
1: Yeah.
0: And, Put them in gravy over mashed potatoes.
1: Oh, yeah.
0: But now I'm going to think about that lady from Florida.
1: Oh, yeah.
0: That threw the bucket of poop on her neighbor because the neighbor was messing around with her husband. It's the story as old as time. First, it's philandering, and then it's the neighbor's dog pooping in your yard. Those are the two issues.
1: She got off lucky with the poo, the bucket of poo, honestly.
0: Yeah. There's other bad things that could happen. All right, a 58-year-old man is facing burglary and assault charges after he allegedly used power tools to break through a shared wall in his duplex neighbor's home. And then he said, I'm going to be crawling through the walls and figure out ways to make your life hell.
1: Oh, my gosh. And we got to figure out why he did it?
0: Yeah, what's the story behind the story?
1: Well, you know,
0: story behind the headlines.
1: They were younger than him. And they were playing their music too loud. And he'd tap on the side of the door or on the wall, and they just turned it up. Right.
0: Keep it down in there.
1: Right. That's all I can think of.
0: Police in Georgia are looking for a man accused of trespassing onto a private residence. He used the pool, hung out in the hot tub, became infatuated with a rubber duck, and that is in quotes. So if you can figure that out, I think he was making out with it,
1: if I
0: remember the clickbait story. The weirdest part of the story, though, is that he stole $1,000 worth of pool towels.
1: What the heck is he doing with all those pool towels? Maybe we don't want to know.
0: I know towels are expensive, but $1,000 worth of pool towels is still a lot of towels.
1: Sure.
0: Would you do that duck?
1: Right.
0: There's a baker in the Bay Area who specializes in poo cakes. That's right.
1: Like poo emojis or like actual feces?
0: She usually makes them for potty training and colonoscopy. Why can't I say that word?
1: Colonoscopy?
0: Thank you. My gosh. So she'll make... there's no picture.
1: Yeah.
0: So I don't know if it's...
1: She's making poo cakes, but it's actually made with cake.
0: That looks like poo.
1: Right.
0: I'm hoping. That's our job to fill in the blanks, though. You can't assume anything this day and age.
1: I'm going to say that she's on the up and up, and she's just making them look friendly and such. So maybe like a poo emoji type deal, maybe, you know?
0: Put googly eyes on anything and make it look friendly. Hey, Pet of the Week is coming up in just a couple.
1: Sure.
0: Wait till you see this guy. It's on the way. 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
1: 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Mostly cloudy sky, showers likely mainly before 11 a.m. this morning. Highs of 75. It's cloudy and 63 in Jackson now. It's Dracula, the remix. Tame Impala, Jenny, K105.3 now.

0: to the Morning Gas with J-Rod and Mickey. 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
1: And you got it on the Morning Gas. Hey, Kevin, what's up?
2: Evan.
3: J-Rod and Mickey. And the Morning Gas is brought to you by Kelly Express Mart for the 658th time. And one of our favorite parts of the whole week. We love this. We love what they're doing over there. KB Park Animal Hospital. We love what they're doing over there at the animal shelter. And it's Pet of the Week time, Mickey.
2: Yeah, I wish his name was Kevin, but his name is Jake.
3: I like Jake, too, though.
2: No, I do, too. I'm just saying.
3: Sure.
2: There's an old country song, Feed Jake, He's Been Good Dog. Do you know that song?
3: No.
2: Have a Kleenex. That's all I'm
3: really?
2: Going to say.
3: Oh, yeah, I can't handle that. Not right now.
2: Get some dust in your eye on that one. But I want to tell you about Jake, who is the Pet of the Week this week. Jake is a one-year-old mixed-breed sweetheart. Big energy and an even bigger heart.
4: Dude.
3: Oh, Jake.
4: Dude.
3: Oh, Jake is a smiley guy. He's a smiley guy.
4: Isn't he?
3: With all that wonderment in his eyes, and he's just, whoever he's looking at right now in that picture, he just loves them.
2: Yeah. And it could be you.
3: It could be you.
2: Like, oh, yeah.
3: Yeah.
2: He's jumpy. He's silly. He's still learning his manners because he's one, and he's still excited about everything. High energy zoomies. Tiny little athlete. Yeah, those manners will be good to work on with him. Goofy, eager, and treat motivated. He's best with older kids. His jumps are Olympic level.
3: Oh, wow.
2: He needs space to run off wiggles.
3: Frisbees and balls and all kinds of stuff like that.
2: So he loves the yard. Great exercise, buddy. Keep you moving and laughing. Jake makes life brighter, funnier, and way more joyful. He just needs a family who can keep up with his playful spirit and let him grow into the amazing dog that he's going to be.
3: Oh, Jake.
2: Love his little face.
3: He looks like a Jake, too. Like, this dog could be perfect for somebody out there.
2: Yeah,
3: he just wants to ram around.
2: I'm picturing, like, a young kid that needs a dog buddy. It would be perfect for him.
3: Then it becomes like a movie. And,
2: right.
3: Yeah.
2: Because he does kind of look like that. Jake, you can see him at K1053.com.
3: He looks like a movie star.
2: /Pet of the Week, and you can also see him at the Jackson County Animal Shelter, our friends at Kippy Park Animal Hospital, bringing you Jake this week, our Pet of the Week. 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
1: 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Bringing you this weather forecast in Jackson today. We're going to see mostly cloudy skies throughout. Showers are likely today, mainly before 11 a.m. Highs could reach near 75 degrees. Right now in Jackson, forecast is calling for partly cloudy skies currently. Temps sitting at 63 degrees. Jackson's
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2: Good morning, I'm Mickey Borgrat reporting. A Tuesday hit and run in Blackman Township was fatal for the victim, who was found with a scooter next to him in the road. Around 10:41 p.m. on the 15th, Blackman-Leoni Department of Public Safety officers were dispatched to the area of Rose Hill Road near Vidito Lane for a report of a male lying motionless in the middle of a roadway. Upon arrival, officers located the man who appeared to have been struck by a vehicle and had sustained severe injuries. Life-saving efforts were immediately initiated. However, those efforts were unsuccessful and the man was pronounced deceased at the scene. The victim, identified as a 58-year-old Jackson man by authorities, was struck down by an unknown vehicle while riding a scooter. The vehicle left the scene and has not yet been identified. Anyone with information regarding the crash is asked to contact DPS. The mayoral debate at Steve's Ranch was held yesterday evening with ballot candidates Derek Dobies and John Wilson, as well as write-in candidate Trent Woodard. The event was held at the Jackson Hillsdale Libertarian Party's meeting with their chair, Justin Miramonte, as the moderator. They were able to give general statements on their stances and answered 9 questions related to City of Jackson issues. Former Mayor Derek Dobies talked about continuing where he left off by working with leaders across the political spectrum. John Wilson specifically mentioned downtown parking during his closing statement, explaining his plan to expand free downtown parking from 2 to 3 hours. And Trent Woodard talked about how City Hall would be able to have better communication with city residents if he were elected. The candidates' full answers from the event's questions are available at WKHM.com. New FBI data shows violent crime in the city of Jackson fell to its lowest level in 5 years in 2025. Jackson reported 352 violent crimes in 21. That number dropped to 336 in 22 and 321 in 23 before a slight increase to 326 in 24. Last year, the number fell sharply to 270. The FBI defines violent crime as homicide, rape, robbery, and aggravated assault. Jackson Police Chief Chris Simpson credits proactive policing and increased cooperation among local, state, and federal agencies, including the Group Violence Intervention Program and a multi-agency violent crimes unit. Jackson had 2 homicides in 26, both occurring in January. Simpson says shootings are down this year, although the number of people shot has increased. News powered by WKHM. I'm Mickey Borgrat reporting.
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1: 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This Saturday is the Red, White, and Bluey Skate. That's right. Come see Bluey from 12:30 to 3 o'clock. And then they have the Pizza Party Skate from 6:30 to 9 p.m. Sunday, the Michael Jackson Tribute Skate as well. 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
10: Now sports. Max Scherzer earned a 5-1 victory for the Toronto Blue Jays against the Detroit Tigers at Rogers Center on Wednesday. Scherzer allowed only 1 run in 5 innings, scattering 3 hits. The Toronto win snapped a 6-game winning streak for the Tigers, who head to Chicago to play a 4-game series against the White Sox. The Tigers are 5 games behind the White Sox for the final wildcard spot in the American League, with 10 games remaining and 4 teams to jump: Texas, Toronto, and Baltimore. The Tigers are 5.5 games behind Cleveland for first place in the AL Central. Sean Horkoff didn't have much to say regarding Dylan Larkin, but did reveal the former Detroit Red Wings captain will miss the start of training camp because of an upper body injury. In his first appearance since being named interim general manager, Horkoff met with reporters Wednesday inside Little Caesars Arena, where the Wings will hold camp Thursday through Sunday. Horkoff said Larkin injured himself training, and that the hope is he'll be back before the end of camp. And that's a look at sports on K105.3. 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
1: 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Mostly cloudy today. Showers are likely, mainly before 11, with a high near 75 at 63 and mostly sunny in Jackson now.
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0: It's time to rise and shine. 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
12: 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I'm here.
0: The Morning Gas with J-Rod and Mickey. 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
1: Hey, thanks for being along for the ride, everybody. J-Rod and Mickey, hour three of 6:58 on this Thursday, the 17th. September. And it's the Morning Gas brought to you by Kelly Express, Marvel Studio sponsor. Friends at the Sykes Group at Morgan Stanley. Thanks, guys. Hello.
2: Appreciate it.
1: Yeah.
2: Let's see. Our randoms coming up this morning. There's going to be violence at Starbucks, no doubt.
1: Oh, no.
2: Things are out of control there with their new Snoopy lineup.
1: Oh, no, not Snoopy. Don't get Snoopy involved with this.
2: Some stories about women, unhinged women gone wild.
1: Oh, my gosh.
2: And more coming up. Teddy Swims right now. It's Mr. Know-It-All. Jackson's Hit Music Station, K105.3. Good morning.
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1: Hey, Morning Gas back at us. J-Rod and Mickey, like he just said. It's brought to you by Kelly Express. The guy just said that. Right. I'm just repeating. Right now, hey, then you got the guy from Menards popping in. Like he knows what's going on.
2: Sorry.
1: He does. He knows about that 11% rebate.
2: You know what I noticed about his read this week? He's extra minority about it.
1: Really? I'm extra minority today. I'm like the least amount of minority today. Like, I'm so like bummed out. Like, I don't get to be myself this week. This cold is messing me the F up. Like,
2: yeah.
1: I don't get to be like,
2: You know what I will say? You never complain about it.
1: I just did.
2: But not really.
1: Right.
2: You're very professional about it, where I'd be over there like the whole time.
1: What am I going to do about it? There's nowhere to run.
2: Right. That's true.
1: Nowhere to hide.
2: Are you like stocking up on the, what do we take? What's that stuff?
1: Zicam?
2: Yeah.
1: I'm going to have to do a Zicam run later today because we have a whole system at our house of stuff when it goes down.
2: Yeah.
1: And I'm like towards the tail end of it or whatever. So
2: The supplies,
1: yeah.
2: This is weird because he popped in Monday, and then Wednesday you came back and you had a cold. So somewhere in there.
1: Wednesday, yeah.
2: I found you.
1: Stress.
2: Just.
1: Stress and outdoor stuff. I was at that thing on Saturday outside with a bunch of people. Too. Like a bunch of people.
2: Yeah. I've been waiting this week because I was at that purse bingo.
1: Yeah.
2: Like, I just don't do things. I sit on my couch, and there's only a handful of people that I really hang out with. And so anytime outside of running to the store, if I cross paths with anybody else, I expect to get some kind of ick because my immune system's down because I'm a loner, but Dottie, a rebel.
1: Well, yeah, it's like when I'm out, I'm around a million people. When I'm not out, I'm at home with nobody around, you know? So it's like extreme. And the people I was hanging out with on Saturday, too, I mean,
2: did they get wild? Did they get wild?
1: Sure.
2: Yeah, I thought about you guys a few times that day and how much fun you must be having. The coffee chain Starbucks announced earlier this week that they've got some Snoopy products.
1: Snoopy?
2: Which is going to drive anybody crazy.
1: Is it for Christmas time? Or
2: no. Some with the fall, I guess.
1: Oh, yeah, Great Pumpkin.
2: So they've got a limited Peanuts collaboration thing happening, I guess, with a special cup or something.
1: Oh, and people are going wild for it, right?
2: The chain released 12 collectible items, including a $39.95 20-ounce Snoopy cold cup, drawing massive early morning crowds. Customers reported visiting multiple locations before stores ran out, some describing the chaotic scenes as early as 3 a.m.
1: Can you imagine people getting up? I mean, I like Snoopy as much as the next guy, but geez Louise.
2: One customer wrote on X that they stood in line 45 minutes only to be told the store was sold out. Others criticized Starbucks for poor inventory. They do this on purpose.
1: Yeah.
2: It seems like at least a couple quarters a year, they release something that is in big demand because they don't have enough.
1: And well, here's the deal, too. They make things limited edition to make it special, too. Like, it's not special if they just keep doing it forever and ever and just keep them coming.
2: Yeah, I understand that point of it.
1: Sure.
2: But it's still an extremely low number, I think. What's available, the cups have already quickly appeared on resale sites for $105, $200. I don't know if people are...
1: Those are scam. Those are
2: spending that, but that's what they're listing them for.
1: People make me so mad.
2: So it's kind of like last year's barista cup. Same thing happened when they had a cute teddy bear cup.
1: Barista.
2: A 38-year-old woman in Maryland named Tiffany Booz. You know, this is...
1: Booz.
2: We're talking about her on a morning radio show.
1: Yeah, she did something messed up.
2: She flipped out in a store at a clerk earlier this month because the checkout line was taking way too long. I don't know what she was buying. I would assume booze.
1: Sure, that's her last name.
2: She was later tracked down because she left her wallet and phone there.
1: Ah.
2: But the dumb bee flashed a gun.
1: Oh, jeez.
2: Employee called the cops. She ran off. They showed up and they said, hey, whose phone is that? Then she came back. They didn't even have to go get her.
1: Sure.
2: She came back first.
1: They always return to the scene of the crime. It's really dumb, and I hate it, too. We've all been in that situation. You have to just be like, all right, you have to ride it out if you really want it that bad. And then get in your car and just start screaming. You know what I mean?
2: Don't take it out on the person.
1: Right.
2: I saw a social media post from a local business yesterday that was a big, long, bittersweet love apology type deal, making adjustments to their staff after some of them went back to school and whatnot. how the line got backed up in their store, and they were praising and thanking all of the customers for being awesome and understanding. Right. Boy, that was refreshing to read.
1: We all have something, man. It's crazy, I know, but just be cool about it.
2: Was cool with her, and maybe they screamed in their car when they got out there, but they didn't take it out on her. There's a mugshot of a Minnesota woman who's gone viral for her close resemblance to J-Lo.
1: I saw this photo.
2: Cyrena Ann Quast.
1: She's a doppelganger for sure.
2: She looks like J-Lo's methed out sister.
1: Right. Like she didn't have any makeup on or something that day.
2: Users online are joking that they had to look twice because they thought J-Lo got arrested. One amused user said she thought it was J-Lo. I guess we already said that.
1: Sure.
2: Somebody said if it was J-Lo, she should have been charged with stealing vocals. Hmm. What's that mean?
1: I don't know. Stealing vocals.
2: So this lady got misdemeanor theft charged after she allegedly stole 2 double packs of power tool batteries.
1: Oh.
2: $578.
1: I was going to say, those are expensive.
2: Yeah. But that's why she's famous, because her mugshot. You'll be able to see it now that we've talked about it and your device has heard about it.
1: Forever.
2: A family in England unknowingly used a museum-worthy marble sculpture as a backyard decoration for over 70 years.
1: Wow.
2: As you can imagine, it was lichen-covered, sitting in a garden in Cotswold, England. It was identified during a routine house valuation as an 1854 piece of work by a pioneering American neoclassical sculpturist.
1: Jeez.
2: Named Harriet Goodhue Hosmer.
1: Man, can you say any more words? You know what I mean? Like, I get it's cool. And this isn't on you. This is on them. They just put a label. A label.
2: They had no idea it was marble. They had no idea who it was made by, obviously. And no idea that it was so valuable. The piece depicts Daphne. Yeah, totally. The piece depicts Daphne from Greek mythology and is inscribed with something that says, "Rome made me." It represents Hosmer's debut work. It was her first one. And only a few marble versions confirmed to exist. 3 of them are in museums, and it's valued, with all those words, how much do you think it's valued at?
1: $20
2: million. 20's close. $24,000.
1: Oh.
2: That was a lot of work to find out that it was only $24,000.
1: But that's pretty cool. They didn't even know where. They just thought it looked cool in their little setting there. And I like that. You know?
2: I want to know when they bought the house. Oh, 70 years, it said. So.
1: Wow, they've been there a while.
2: It's just one of those communication breakdowns between generations of, this is something special. And eventually it was just always there. Nobody just thought it was special. And the people who knew it was special died. And now here we are.
1: You never know what kind of treasure you're sitting on, I guess.
2: We've got the news headlines coming up. The buzz is on the way.
1: Treasure.
2: Last half hour of the show. It's K105.3.
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2: A Tuesday hit and run in Blackman Township was fatal for the victim, who was found with a scooter next to him in the road. It happened in the area of Rose Hill Road near Vitito Lane when a 911 caller reported a scooter lying there next to a motionless male. Upon arrival, Blackman Leone Department of Public Safety officers located the man, who appeared to have been struck by a vehicle and sustained severe injuries. Life-saving efforts immediately initiated and were unsuccessful. He was pronounced deceased at the scene. The vehicle involved left the scene and has not yet been identified. Anyone with information is asked to contact DPS. The mayoral debate at Steve's Ranch was held yesterday evening with ballot candidates Derek Dobies and John Wilson, as well as the write-in candidate Trent Woodward. The event was held at the Jackson Hillsdale Libertarian Party's meeting, with their chair, Justin Miramonte, as the moderator. They were able to give general statements and answered 9 questions. The candidates' full answers from the event's questions are available at WKHM.com. A new FBI data shows that violent crime in the city of Jackson fell to its lowest level in 5 years in 2025. The FBI defines violent crime as homicide, rape, robbery, and aggravated assault. Let's see, the statistic in 2021, we had 352 violent crimes, and last year that number fell sharply to just 270.
1: Wow.
2: There were a couple of homicides. They were both in January this year, but you can get more details on that story at WKHM.com and on Jackson's News Talk 970 AM and 101.5 FM.
1: Hey, good job, guys, out there not murdering as many people anymore. Appreciate that big time. Forecast coming your way right now in Jackson today. Mostly cloudy sky, showers likely. Mainly before 11 a.m. Highs near 75. It's cloudy and 64 in Jackson now. Let's go all the way. Sly Fox, K105.3 now.

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6: All right.
5: Now the buzz.
6: Now it's time for the buzz. Madonna is set to open the 2026 VMAs. It'll be her first live performance at the show since 2003. That's right, when she made out with Britney. And Christina Aguilera didn't get any.
5: She was just there watching.
6: It'll be the fifth time that Madonna has opened.
5: Hi, I'm Madonna. Come see me at the VMAs. Look at me now. I'm an alien face.
6: Right. Don't stop doing stuff to your faces, right. People.
5: She did it to herself.
6: Madonna previously opened the show in 89 with Express Yourself, 93, Bye Bye Baby. Don't know that one. 98, Ray of Light with Lenny Kravitz. It's going to be hosted by Snoop Dogg Sunday, September 29th from L.A. It'll be on CBS. It will be simulcast on MTV.
5: The MTV video it is. All right.
6: Yeah. If you thought Hot to Go by Chapel Roan couldn't get any catchier, well, check out Cookie Monster's take on it. He's switching out his usual cookie-chasing attire for a sparkly blue getup in a new music video that dropped on Wednesday called Got to Go. It's a playful parody on Chapel Roan's Hot to Go. It is a potty training anthem.
5: Oh, yeah. Smart. It's catchy, right? Kids are going to dig it.
6: It also features Elmo and Abby Cadabby.
5: Abby Cadabby?
6: Do you know Abby Cadabby?
5: I don't.
6: She's my favorite one. She gets a colorful Sesame Street makeover while keeping the visual flair.
5: Abba Zabba, you my only friend.
6: Oh, the song. Yeah. So that's kind of cool.
5: I like that for kids.
6: Excuse me. It's almost time to return to the tent. Netflix has announced that collection of 14 of the Great British Baking Show. Collection 14 of the Great British Baking Show is going to drop on the 25th. And they're going to hoard those episodes, too.
5: Good.
6: One episode will premiere weekly every Friday. The new batch of episodes will find 12 new bakers, age range 21 to 67, competing against each other for the title of Star Baker.
5: What?
6: Nigella Lawson is on it now.
5: Was there some...
6: Who knew?
5: Some personnel changes, right?
6: Well, Prue had to leave because...
5: Health reasons, right?
6: I think so.
5: Yeah.
6: Now, the original ladies that were a part of it before that show changed networks when it started, I liked them, too. It's never that I didn't like any of the people. It just, they weren't the original that I was used to. But I love Nigella Lawson.
5: I love that show, no matter who's on it or what's going on. Like, there's just that calmness, but there's also that, like, oh, my gosh, there's the competition. And
6: so, in my future, when my Peacock runs out after a month...
5: Yeah.
6: Do I sign up for Netflix right away, or do I wait for all the episodes to drop, and then I sign up for Netflix?
5: Will there be some deals heading into the holiday season? You never
6: know.
5: That's
6: a good one to keep an eye on.
5: Yeah. And I found out the other day. I didn't know this.
6: What?
5: Because I only watch Netflix for the wrestling.
6: Yeah.
5: But on Mondays or whatever, they put commercials in it. I didn't know we were paying for the no commercials. I'm like, who do you think we are?
6: You guys
5: who do you think we
6: large?
5: Are? I don't like the commercials. What do you mean? You know how much that is? I love the commercials. Leave mine.
6: Let's me go to the bathroom without missing anything like the good old days.
5: Right.
6: This is probably not a surprise to absolutely anybody, but Sean Diddy Combs is not paying his legal bill.
5: No.
6: All right. Have you been keeping up with the controversy surrounding Ed Sheeran's tour at all? I'm just seeing the headlines. A bit. Have you followed it?
5: Not followed. I just
6: okay,
5: saw
6: so
5: headlines.
6: Over the weekend, Macklemore said free Palestine or something along that line. So all of a sudden,
5: speaking his beliefs,
6: and it was announced that Ed kicked him off the tour. But now Ed's saying it's the people in charge of my tour. It wasn't me. It's really turned into a big, huge, giant thing because the rest of the opening acts for Ed's tour said, "Look, we're not going to do this." If you're going to kick off Macklemore, we're out of here, too.
5: Sure.
6: So the Guitar Center's having fun with this. Well, it started last month, and it's just worked out for them, I guess. Last month, they had a contest for your chance to open for Ed Sheeran in December. Oh. In December.
5: Oh.
6: So
5: I bet you he didn't have anything to do with it. No. But at the same time, maybe he should have something to do with it. Maybe he should say, look, this guy's an artist and this is a platform and blah, blah, blah. Whether you believe in this or not, yo, yo, yo, you know?
6: It's tough.
5: Right.
6: I get both sides of it.
5: I do too.
6: The contest is part of Guitar Center's new Open for Legends competition series. 18 and older are encouraged to submit an original song by October 7th. If it's a band, there must be no more than 5 members. And the submissions were initially visible, so people started spamming the site with memes and pro-Palestine messages. Yeah. But Guitar Center got a control on that. Meanwhile, Macklemore has announced that he's donating $1 million of his tour earnings to the organizations that support Palestinian people. Patriots owner Robert Kraft has also donated $2 million to humanitarian aid in the region. That was one of the surprise things that popped up in that story of what side he was on all of that. Spider-Man Brand New Day is now the all-time highest grossing movie at the domestic box office. It's made $936.773 million.
5: It's fun.
6: It broke the record of Star Wars Episode 7, The Force Awakens.
5: Should have.
6: It's also number 3 at the global box office. It has to be Avatar is still in the number 1 spot. That brought in $2.9 billion. The original Avatar? Or the whole series? I guess just the original.
5: Huh. That's wild to me. I would have thought the third one would have been the one that blew up or whatever.
6: Chris Harrison is officially returning to television to help a lucky guy find true love. Fox Nation.
5: Who's Chris Harrison?
6: Isn't he the guy? Oh, that's Chris Hansen.
5: Yeah.
6: Oh,
5: to
6: okay.
5: Catch a Predator, right?
6: That's why I read the story. That's what I thought.
5: What kind of dating show is this?
6: What is this guy doing?
5: Right.
6: Who is Chris Harrison? I don't know. Fox Nation just announced a new original dating series called Chris Harrison's The Vow. The announcement comes 5 years after he left his longtime role at an ABC franchise. Mm. Was Chris Harrison from The Bachelor? Was he...
5: I never watched it, and you know, my wife never got into it, so I've been spared.
6: Yeah, lucky. And Dancing with the Stars has aired for 34 seasons since its 2005 debut in 74 countries. Professional dancers on the show typically earn $1,200 an episode when they first join. Returning pros can make approximately $5,000 an episode, resulting in an average earning of about $75,000 for a full season. All contestants receive a $125,000 signing bonus for the rehearsal period in the first 2 weeks on the air, with additional earnings based on their progression in the competition. The financial scale for contestants is structured as a sliding scale, with earnings increasing weekly during the competition and peaking at a potential total of $295,000 for the longest competitors.
5: Wow.
6: That's a good payday.
5: Yeah.
6: Getting your dance on. We'll wrap the show up here next. It's K105.3.
5: Wrap it up.
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5: K105.3 weather for today. Mostly cloudy skies. Showers likely. Mainly before 11 a.m. this morning. Highs of 75. It is 65 in cloudy in Jackson now. Miley, it's her latest. Bass Persuades. It's K105.3 now.
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0: of gassy and classy. We now return to the Morning Gas with J-Rod and Mickey.
1: Yo, Morning Gas with J-Rod and Mickey, wrapping up episode number 658 on the 17th of September. Thanks for being along with us. Thanks to Kibbe Park Animal Hospital for the pet of the week, which you can go see now at K1053.com on the socials as well. Jake.
2: Yeah, I'll throw up on Facebook in just a minute.
1: Oh, he's not there yet, but he will be soon.
2: Back to the office, yeah. Tomorrow's Friday.
1: Finally. Woo! Friday.
2: Going to be talking about restaurant week. This is kind of a shout out, I think, to restaurants to get in on it.
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2: Rachel Buchanan in with us getting ready for that. 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You need time to prepare.
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2: And the stuff that is happening this weekend in What's Up, Jackson. 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
1: It's been the longest week of my life.
2: All right, 30 minutes nonstop hits with J-Rod next. Yeah. I'll be back for the midday at 10 on K105.3. See
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0: 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Hello, happy Thursday. It's J-Rod hanging out with you, and I got five random facts coming your way right now. Here comes your first random fact of the day. The best-selling cassette tape of all time is Whitney Houston's The Bodyguard soundtrack, which sold over 45 million copies worldwide. Random fact number two. When an inmate on death row is executed, the official cause of death on their death certificate is listed as homicide. Who knew? Random fact number three today. The largest book in the Library of Congress is 5 feet by 7 feet. It features photos of Bhutan, a country in Asia between India and China. Random fact number four today. All five boroughs of New York City, that is, have been home of a pro sports team. Even Staten Island Stapletons played in the NFL from 1929 to 1932. And final random fact today, approximately 80% of NFL players go broke within 3 to 5 years of retirement. It's a shame. Random facts for you, though. On your Thursday, we keep it rolling. Check that forecast. More hits, too. We'll get things started in the next set with The Calling and their latest on Cable to 5 Points.
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0: Today in Jackson, mostly cloudy skies. There is still a 30% chance of showers for 11 today. Highs near 75. Mostly cloudy skies tonight. Lows of 55 with a calm wind tonight. In Jackson now, we're looking at cloudy skies with the temp sitting at 65 currently.

baby girl. I'm the man from the big VA. Won't you come play around my way? Hey, listen to what I gotta say. Simple plan. 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Rock shows here in Japan. Have people shaking my hand.

0: I knew it. I knew you. Taylor Swift, Kibble to 5.3, Jackson's Hit Music Station. And yeah, man, I know we're only like halfway through the month of, just over halfway through the month of September, but Halloween just right around the corner. People are super excited about it. I already see people with decorations up in my neighborhood and some other places as well. And we have our Halloween happenings page up right now at K1053.com. 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Nightlights are returning with their Halloween extravaganza at MIS. Haunted Lighthouses, Jackson District Library, Carnegie Branch. You got to check into that. Psychic nights are happening. All kinds of fun Halloween trunk or treats. And you name it, it's up there. 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Thank you to Brooklyn Plumbing, Heating, and AC for being a part of that and a host of others. 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

0: Knows You're Too Sweet, K105.3 Jackson Tip Music Station. That'll do it for me. My name's J-Rod. I'm out of here. I'll be back in action tomorrow on the Morning Gas. Yeah, bright and early, 6 a.m. We run until 9 with that fun show. Rachel Buchanan from the Chamber going to be stopping by at 7:40 tomorrow, talking about Restaurant Week. Like, there's so much going on. Plus, the weekend is upon us, and we got all the details on that extravaganza that is the weekend. Coming up tomorrow, with myself and Mickey. Mickey up next, actually, to take over for 30 minutes of nonstop hit music on K105.3.
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0: Mostly cloudy skies in Jackson today with a 30% chance of showers before 11 still. Highs of 75. Mostly cloudy skies tonight. Calm wind. Low 55 in Jackson. Now we have temps in the mid-60s under cloudy skies. Looks like some rain could be coming too. K-5-5.

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2: 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Looking forward to the weekend and stuff to do. What's up, Jackson, tomorrow?
3: Also, Rachel Buchanan from The Chamber. Yeah, restaurant week is on the horizon. She's going to get us hyped up for that and let us know what we can do to be a part of it coming up tomorrow on The Morning Gas.
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0: The latest from Benson Boone is called Time of My Life. It's Jackson's hit music station, K105.3, and he's got just a few weeks left of his summer tour, and I'm sure he's having the time of his life. He didn't take time out to visit Detroit, so whatever about that guy. Coming up this weekend at the old Sparks building, the commercial exchange building, they're having a Harry Potter party. It'll start at 5 o'clock. It's 5 to 8. Now, overall, the event is free. Like, you can come and, you know, bumble and stumble around the Sparks building. Of course, you're encouraged to dress up. It's Harry Potter. How could there be a Harry Potter party without costumes? The costume contest. Yes, there's going to be Butterbeer and Honey Dukes. The wand shop. Three broomsticks with refreshments. There's going to be classes, photo ops, all kinds of fun things. And you can check out the community calendar at K1053.com. You'll see it right there. It's coming up this Saturday. It's 5 to 8 at the Commercial Exchange Building, our community calendar at K1053.com. 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
0: Cloudy today with a high near 75 and mostly cloudy and 55 overnight. Partly sunny tomorrow with a high near 75. And Friday evening, we do have a chance of showers with a low around 56 and probably showers on Saturday.

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0: 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The deeper it hurts, more vivid and worse what I feel I deserve. 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

0: K105.3 Jackson's Hit Music Station, Ariana Grande, and Hate That I Made You Love Me. We got 30 minutes nonstop hits coming up. Malcolm's hot in there. Some new music that you probably heard on TikTok. Sarah Burr Ellis is coming up. Sam Fender, too. And at noon, we've got the Back in the Day Buffet. Those requests, get them in on Facebook Messenger. 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
7: Alright, mostly cloudy with a low around 55 tonight. Partly sunny and 75 tomorrow. And we're looking for a weekend with some showers. 30% chance of showers Friday night. Low around 56 in showers and thunderstorms Saturday. High near 70.

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2: 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Looking forward to the weekend and stuff to do. What's up, Jackson, tomorrow?
3: Also, Rachel Buchanan from The Chamber. Yeah, Restaurant Week is on the horizon. She's going to get us hyped up for that and let us know what we can do to be a part of it coming up tomorrow on The Morning Gas.
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0: Sleep Theory with Words Are Worthless, Jackson's Hit Music Station, K105.3. Midday is happening on this Thursday. Finally, the week's just been all mixed up with J-Rod out for a few days and all the weird things happening behind the scenes here. So glad that tomorrow is Friday and finally the weekend is going to be here. We've got old school Saturday night, 7 o'clock. It's the jams from the clubs. We're hanging out and partying in the 90s and early 2K. It's a great soundtrack for Friday, Saturday nights, and it starts at 7 o'clock. Old school Saturday night on K105.3.
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8: Jackson weather.
7: 55 and cloudy overnight. Partly sunny and 75 for tomorrow. And the showers will start again Friday night and hang out with us all weekend. We've got a 100% chance of showers Saturday, high near 70.

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0: Drop Dead from Olivia Rodrigo on Jackson City Music Station, K105.3. I think she's a good kid. I mean, sometimes she gets a little whispery for me in her songs, but she's out there doing really great things. She had that big music festival just a couple weeks ago and raised a ton of money for a lot of organizations. Thanks to Melinda, I wish I knew her real last name. I don't want to call her Gates anymore, but she like matched dollar for dollar for that Daisy Chain Music Festival, and now Olivia Rodrigo has donated $2 million to an indigenous health organization. Making the cash and making it count. Olivia Rodrigo. Gracie Abrams and Jenny coming up next.
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0: Hit the wall from Gracie Abrams. That's Jackson's Hit Music Station, K105.3. And the Back in the Day Buffet coming up in just a little bit. 30 minutes nonstop hits to get us there. Taylor's up. Also, Jack Harlow in there as well. Next Saturday is our 6th annual K105.3 Fall Fest and Chili Classic. We've been talking about it for different reasons for a good number of weeks already. Getting our vendors, getting our chili teams together. And now the day is almost here. It's next Saturday. It'll be noon to 5 downtown. And you can get the full schedule of events as far as the bands. 2 stages of music, free music, party bands, local favorites like Kevin Wolf and Cash O'Reilly. 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You'll see the chili tasting and judging is from 2 to 4. Kids Kingdom is open noon to 5. Lots of things happening, and I think it's going to be a great day weather-wise because we just don't have a choice, even though we don't have say. We're using our mental prowess, our good vibes, sending stuff to Mother Nature. 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
0: 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Mostly cloudy today, 75 and cloudy and 55 overnight. Now tomorrow, 75 and partly sunny, but the weekend's probably going to be a washout. Showers, thunderstorm possible Saturday, 100% chance. Precipitation high near 70.

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2: 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Looking forward to the weekend and stuff to do. What's up, Jackson, tomorrow?
3: Also, Rachel Buchanan from The Chamber. Yeah, restaurant week is on the horizon. She's going to get us hyped up for that and let us know what we can do to be a part of it coming up tomorrow on The Morning Gas.
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8: Jackson weather.
0: Clouds in the overnight, low around 55, and tomorrow partly sunny with a high near 75. Showers start rolling in Friday night, 30% chance, low around 56, 100% chance of showers, maybe a thunderstorm Saturday, high near 70.

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0: Black in the Day Buffet on Jackson's New Music Station, K105.3. Black or White, there is Michael Jackson. And the biopic that was that this year or last year when it was released? It kind of eliminated, overlooked some points of the Michael Jackson story a couple different ways. But I guess there's going to be a part two. And his nephew, who plays him in the movie, said that they are actually going to get a little more serious and cover some of those situations. So we'll see how that works out. Escape Club's coming up. Blink 182 on the way. 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
0: Hey, cloudy with a low around 55 tonight and partly sunny and 75 tomorrow. Another great night for games. Although in the overnight Friday, showers are going to roll in. 56 for low and 100% chance of showers, maybe a storm Saturday, high 70.

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2: 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Looking forward to the weekend and stuff to do. What's up, Jackson, tomorrow?
3: Also, Rachel Buchanan from The Chamber. Yeah, Restaurant Week is on the horizon. She's going to get us hyped up for that and let us know what we can do to be a part of it coming up tomorrow on The Morning Gas.
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0: K105.3, Jackson's Music Station, Hillary Duff and her latest, and it's called Mature. Today's Thursday. It's pet of the day, pet of the weekday on the Morning Cast. Thanks to our friends at Kibbe Park Animal Hospital. Every Thursday, we introduce you to a new pet that is looking for their forever home at the Jackson County Animal Shelter. Jake is in the spotlight this week. He's a one-year-old mixed breed. He's like, looks like he's smallish to medium-ish. Totally adorable. Wait till you see his smile and his eyes. Sweetheart with big energy and even bigger heart. Yeah, he's still learning some manners because he is one. There's something about that energy you can tap into, though. He's goofy. He's eager. He's street motivated. He likes older kids. And I guess his jumps are Olympic level. And probably want to have a yard with him because he's got lots of wiggles and energy to work off. So find out more about Jake. He's adorable. See him at K1053.com/pet of the week. And I've thrown him up on the socials, too, so maybe you'll see him there. Jake, our pet of the week from Kibbe Park Animal Hospital.
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0: 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Cloudy in the overnight. Very little wind. Low around 55. Tomorrow, 75 and partly sunny. There's a 30% chance of showers Friday night. Low around 56 and 100% chance of showers. Maybe a thunderstorm Saturday with a high near 70.
5: Leaves start falling.

0: couple minutes from Olivia Dean. It's Jackson Zoo Music Station, K105.3. Football frenzy tomorrow night in Western and Northwest. And we've got that matchup with the pregame at 6:45. Kicking off, you know, right around 7 o'clock. It's being brought to you by Grimes Plumbing. Also, Will Be Transit Mix, Jessica Villarreal, Five Star Realty, Blue Ox Credit Unions, Jackson Public Schools. 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

0: New K105.3 music from Steve Lacy. That's called Ooh Yeah. Hey, we got 30 minutes nonstop hits coming up next. Stella Lefty on the way, Chapel Roan, Cat's Eye in there as well. 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
0: Hey, cloudy tonight with a low around 55 and partly sunny and 75 for tomorrow. Then we got a 30% chance of showers Friday night. Oh, wait, there's more, because we got a 100% chance of showers on Saturday with a high near 70.

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2: 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Looking forward to the weekend and stuff to do. What's up, Jackson, tomorrow?
3: Also, Rachel Buchanan from The Chamber. Yeah, Restaurant Week is on the horizon. She's going to get us hyped up for that and let us know what we can do to be a part of it coming up tomorrow on The Morning Gas.
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0: That was Taste So Good by Niall Horan on K105.3 Jackson's Hit Music. What's up, Jackson? You're listening with me, Kiki, on this amazing Thursday. 2 days ago, Niall Horan made a post announcing that it is just 1 week until he goes on tour. And guess what, guys? We are lucky because Niall Horan will be coming to Michigan in March. So if you are a fan of his and if you've been dying to see him in concert, this is your sign to go check online some tickets here in Michigan and then go see him in March and have a spectacular time. Just in case I've never told you before, I just would like to let you know, anytime you go to a concert, get some awesome pictures, hear some awesome music, anything, we would love to see it at the K105.3 Facebook page. Next up, we have songs like Miles on It and Diamonds by Rihanna here in K105.3 Jackson's Hit Music.
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0: 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The forecast calls.

0: our chance of showers with temperatures mainly around 75 degrees. Tonight, there's a low around 55 with cloudy skies, and Friday, a high near 75 with partly sunny skies.
1: New truck.

0: That was Midnight Sun, Bizarre Larson on K105.3 Jackson's Hit Music. Fall Fest is just a week away, basically, and I am just so excited. I am even more excited to let you know about our VIP experience at the K105.3 Fall Fest and Chili Cook-Off Classic happening on Saturday, September 26th in downtown Jackson. 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You can come and be a chili taster for just $5. This is all going down on Saturday, September 26th in downtown Jackson. Next up, we have songs like Beggin' by Manskin and Repeat It by Martin Garrix and Ed Sheeran here in K105.3 Jackson's Hit Music. 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And this year, it's bigger than ever. 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

0: That was repeated by Martin Garrix and Ed Sheeran on K105.3 Jackson's Hit Music. Lately, I've been talking a lot about the Guinness Book of World Records. It's because I was one of those kids that made sure to buy it every year at the book fair. I was obsessed with it, and I thought one day I was going to beat these records. It turns out quite a few records in that book are pretty obtainable, but there are some that truly just take generations. Like one of the latest Guinness Book of World Records records is for a family in Iowa for having 5 generations born on the same day. Yeah, that's 5 different people over a course of over 50 years born on the exact same day. That is absolutely crazy. I thought I was lucky for being born almost, 80 years younger than my grandpa, but this is some crazy stuff right there. Next up, we have songs like Folded and Austin by Dasha here in K105.3 Jackson's Hit Music.
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0: 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The forecast calls for some showers with temperatures mainly around 75 degrees. Tonight, there's going to be a low around 55 with cloudy skies. And Friday, a high near 75 with some sunny skies.

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2: Hey, it's going to be Friday finally, and we'll be checking in at 6 a.m. with The Morning Gas. Looking forward to the weekend and stuff to do. What's up, Jackson, tomorrow?
3: Also, Rachel Buchanan from The Chamber. Yeah, Restaurant Week is on the horizon. She's going to get us hyped up for that and let us know what we can do to be a part of it coming up tomorrow on The Morning Gas.
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0: That was Risk It All by Bruno Mars on K105.3 Jackson's Hit Music. What's up, Jackson? You're listening with me, Kiki, on this amazing Thursday. Bruno Mars is currently doing so well that he is on a stadium tour that has had to be increased to 70 shows. This is the first time in Bruno's career that he's ever went on a stadium tour, and I gotta say, he is on fire. I've never really heard of any artist performing 70 shows in one tour, but Bruno is pulling through. As I predicted before his new album was released, I just knew that he was going to be on fire. I knew people were going to love him again, and maybe just as before 10 years ago, he is going to just ride the success of this album for another 10 years before giving us another, you know, great album. Next up, we have songs like Birds of a Feather and Misery Business by Paramore here in K105.3, Jackson's Hit Music.
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0: 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Forecast calls for a chance of showers with temperatures mainly around 75 degrees. Tonight, there's going to be a low around 55 with some cloudy skies. And Friday, a high near 75 with some partly sunny skies.

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0: That was Dracula by Tame Impala and Genie on K105.3 Jackson's Hit Music. We all know by now that when this song first came out, I definitely wasn't the biggest fan. But over the many weeks of it being at number one, I've definitely given it a chance and it's grown on me. That's why I am happy to say now that the song Dracula by Tame Impala and Genie is nominated for an award for the Music Television Awards. They are probably going to win. I just got to be honest. They've been at the charts for so long that they've broke other people's records and their own. So it would be, I just got to say, it wouldn't be right if they didn't go home with an award. But this year's MTV Awards aren't only going to be about Tame Impala and Genie. No, they're going to have so many different artists involved. They even have Ray doing a performance. So I highly suggest tuning in this year just to see all of the different musical talent we've got. Next up, we have songs like Where Is My Husband by Ray and Stupid Song by Olivia Rodrigo here in K105.3 Jackson's Hit Music.
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13: This Look at Your Weather is brought to you by Northwest Community Schools, the direction of greatness. The forecast calls for a chance of showers with temperatures mainly around 75 degrees. Tonight, there's going to be a low around 55 with cloudy skies. And Friday, a high near 75 with partly sunny skies.

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2: 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Looking forward to the weekend and stuff to do. What's up, Jackson, tomorrow?
3: Also, Rachel Buchanan from The Chamber. Yeah, restaurant week is on the horizon. She's going to get us hyped up for that and let us know what we can do to be a part of it coming up tomorrow on The Morning Gas.
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0: That was Mr. Know-It-All by Teddy Swims on K105.3, Jackson's Hit Music. What's up, Jackson? You listening with me, Kiki, on this amazing Thursday. It seemed like today's theme has been everybody going on tour, so who am I to change that up now? It turns out that Teddy Swims is going to be kicking up a tour this month, and it is going to be his ugly tour. This is going to be going to stadiums around the United States, and oh boy, I am excited. I am somebody who became a fan of Teddy Swims when his song, Lose Control? Yeah, popped up on my TikTok so many years ago. He was some random hairy guy that I'd never seen before, but that voice was just oh so good that I'm so excited that he's going on this tour. Next up, we have songs like Watch It Burn and Until I Found You by Steven Sanchez here in K105.3, Jackson's Hit Music.
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0: Forecast calls for some showers with temperatures mainly around 75 degrees. Tonight, there's going to be a low around 55 with cloudy skies. And Friday, a high near 75 with some partly sunny skies.

0: That was Orbiter by Noah Kahan on K105.3 Jackson's Hit Music. So rumor has it there is an artist who is also at the top of the charts who copied Noah Kahan's music. If you ever get the chance and you're listening throughout the day, just keep an ear out for what song that may be. I know that I was able to find the song and they sound almost the exact same, but you really won't be able to predict it until you hear those songs near each other. So, good luck figuring that out. I gotta say, the artist's name starts with an S. Next up, we have songs like Golden and Baby Doll by Dominic Fike here in K105.3 Jackson's Hit Music.
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12: 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Forecast calls for a chance of showers with temperatures mainly around 75 degrees. Tonight, there's going to be low around 55 with some cloudy skies. And Friday, a high near 75 with some partly sunny skies.

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2: 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Looking forward to the weekend and stuff to do. What's up, Jackson, tomorrow?
3: Also, Rachel Buchanan from The Chamber. Yeah, Restaurant Week is on the horizon. She's going to get us hyped up for that and let us know what we can do to be a part of it coming up tomorrow on The Morning Gas.
0: The Morning Gas with J-Rod and Mickey, brought to you by Kelly Express Mart. 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

0: That was Midnight Sun by Zara Larsson on K105.3 Jackson's Hit Music. 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
0: Forecast calls for a chance of showers with temperatures mainly around 75 degrees. Tonight, there's going to be low around 55 with cloudy skies. And Friday, a high near 75 with some partly sunny skies.

0: That was The Time of My Life by Benson Boone on K105.3 Jackson's Hit Music. 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
5: The forecast calls for a chance of showers, with temperatures remaining around 75 degrees. Tonight, there's going to be a low around 55 with cloudy skies, and Friday, a high near 75 with some sunny skies. Partially.
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2: 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Looking forward to the weekend and stuff to do. What's up, Jackson, tomorrow?
3: Also, Rachel Buchanan from The Chamber. Yeah, Restaurant Week is on the horizon. She's going to get us hyped up for that and let us know what we can do to be a part of it coming up tomorrow on The Morning Gas.
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1: 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What's up, Jackson? You're listening with me, Kiki, on this amazing Thursday. So the other day, I discovered that I've been a fan of Malcolm Todd's for many years now, and I just didn't know it. Now, you may be asking, how do you not know that you're a fan of somebody? Well, I'm somebody who has a very, very, very large catalog of music, of every single genre that I could possibly find. And Malcolm Todd was somebody that I happened to come across in high school. So it was very surprising the other day when I was just going through some old music and I found about 6 of Malcolm Todd's songs that I know word for word. He did not sound like the same person that's on top of the charts today, but I gotta say, I'm honored to be a fan from the very beginning. Next up, we have songs like Cry For Me and Savage Love by Jason Derulo here on K105.3 Jackson's Hit Music.
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1: 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The forecast calls for a chance of showers with temperatures mainly around 75 degrees. Tonight, there's going to be a low around 55 with cloudy skies. And Friday, a high near 75 with partly sunny skies.

0: That was Ocean by Goo Goo Dolls on K105.3 Jackson's Hit Music. I'm going to be honest with you. I had never heard of the Goo Goo Dolls until I started this job. But the other day, I was hearing some people talking. Was I overhearing it? Yes. Was I snooping? Maybe. But what they said was that the Goo Goo Dolls are one of the most underrated bands ever. And as somebody who had never heard of them until the last couple of years, I gotta say, are they? Are they really? I know that there are a lot of Goo Goo Dolls fans out there. Obviously, they're at the top of the charts right now. But are they better than bands like, let's say, Backstreet Boys, Big Time Rush? Yeah, if you're an early 2000s kid, you know what I'm talking about. I really would like to know. Next up, we have songs like Roses All Over and Hit the Wall by Gracie Abrams here on K105.3, Jackson's Hit Music.
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0: That was Hit the Wall by Gracie Abrams on K105.3 Jackson's Hit Music. I hope you enjoyed listening with me, Kiki, on this amazing Thursday, because this will be it for me in the studio today. But I'll be right back in the studio at 2 p.m. tomorrow to rock it out with you guys. So I will leave you behind with some songs like Stay With Me by Sam Smith and Him and I by G-Eazy and Halsey here in K105.3 Jackson's Hit Music.
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5: Forecast calls for a chance of showers with temperatures mainly around 75 degrees. Tonight, there's going to be a low around 55 with cloudy skies, and Friday, a high near 75 with partly sunny skies.

0: So internet slang is moving out of the group chat, off of the timeline, and straight into the Merriam-Webster dictionary. Thousands of new words just made the cut, and some of them are so 2026. I kind of love it, though.
1: Yes, Gen Z definitely had an influence on this list. Merriam-Webster adding 1,400 new words, looks maxing, thanks Cavicular. Cuffing season, which we're almost there. It's the end of September into October, so cuffing season's almost here. Also, parasocial, crash out, and my favorite, the Sunday scaries.
0: It's funny because some of these aren't even words, they're phrases. Love bomb. I'm surprised that one hasn't already been in there. The acronym for if you know, you know, IYKYK. I'm kind of shocked by that one. Engagement bait, definitely a sign of the times. What is Rick rolling?
1: You know, whenever you hear the Rick Astley song, never gonna give you up, never gonna let you down.
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